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0: 6-0. Do you have a checking vehicle in the rear parking lot of the movie theater? Copy, please.
1: Tenor.
0: Community Sandman, Sam, Adam, Nora, David, Mary, the number 4, Nora, S-A-N-D-M, 4-N.
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0: They've moved along. The registered owner is suspended, but she is not driving. They were just hanging out. 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
1: Go for both, 10-11.
0: Yeah, just respond to the smoke and vape shop on 7 Rockingham Road for the alarm showing as shop motion with no contact at the premise where they killed it.
1: Copy, smoke and vape.

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2: Five three, just verifying. Robert Tom 1, Mary Boston 20. Robert Tom 1, Mary Boston 20, New Hampshire.
0: Hey, sir, I'm not coming back. What's the description of the vehicle?
2: It's a black Infiniti.
0: Abram, I got about to come back with an O and came back to a David Hill. Active in town, -23.
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0: 35. Hold 5, I'm out with Timothy, is he all set?
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0: Got

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0: 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I have contact.
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0: Well, if you just respond to 7 B as in boy, Rockingham Road, the smoke and vape shop for a commercial burglary alarm. It's coming from the shop floor motion.
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0: 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The second alarm thing.
1: Affirmative, I got the phone number for the keyholder. Unknown if she's going to be responding. There was no response when the alarm company called.
0: 10-5.

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0: 53. Yeah, what's up, that?
1: Five 3, 10-4. Stand by, I'll be making a shot.
0: 10-5.
1: I'll be on a motor vehicle stop at Cala, New Hampshire, 524-9021, 524-9021.
0: 10-5, 3-6.
2: Copy, I'll be in route to Cala.
0: 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There's a DBW and the RO is suspended.

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0: 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Place Horton.
1: Okay.
0: Manis, Place Horton. This is going to be New Hampshire. 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
1: Okay.

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1: Okay, can you come forward?
0: I'm out with 35.
1: 10-5. From headquarters, what's your AT?
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1: We're code 5. Who has a vehicle come back to?
0: Come back to Atlanta Craig out of MacArthur in town. Showing active negative 23.
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1: Last of Zyra, Zebra, Young, Robert, Adam. First of Thomas, Kevin Spelling. Middle name is going to be Edward, Kevin Spelling. Date of birth is 092508, 092508.
0: Thomas is active on youth license, negative 23.
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0: One of two in Pine, Massachusetts, 6 Frank Mary Adam, 83, 6 FMA, 83.
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1: Can you confirm we just stopped this vehicle?
0: I have it coming back on a Honda CR-V, color blue, showing active, showing drove out of Springfield. He's negative 23, showing active license. Engine 2, you're on responding. 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CO detectors are going off for an unknown reason. No one is feeling sick and they have evacuated the house.

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0: 36-7. Well, please respond to 15 Londonderry Road, the Phantom Fireworks, for a commercial burglary alarm. 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Be advised, LFD is also responding for a box alarm activation.
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0: On the scene while the one and a half story non-combustible strip mall type building alarms are sounding, going out for a 360. 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
0: 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It's currently off.
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0: 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LPD's heading out back that way just to check doors. If they find a door that's been breached, can make entry and let me know. Will do.

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0: None of the keys worked on the Alpha side. We're going to have to the Charlie side and see if they work out back.
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1: are you calling again?
0: Hey, firm. 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
0: Copy. 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
1: Seven.
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1: Okay. 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
1: 2.
0: Panels indicating RTU number 2, Dr. Tucker.
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1: 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They're reporting panel shows RTU number 2, which is currently found in the off position with no conditions by ladder 2 on the roof.
2: Receive panel indicating RTU number 2, which is currently off.

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1: Answering clear.
0: The system's been reset and is holding. Building's been resecured. The Knox keys that do not work in the building have been resecured. Command is terminated. All companies are in service.
1: Alarm has been reset and is holding. Building has been resecured. Knox keys that don't work have also been secured. You're in service.
2: They are also going to be reaching out and doing a follow-up with the emergency contact. Get that information updated. You can show units clear.
1: Perfect.

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1: 1, 2, 4, 1, 2, 4, 1, 2, 4, 1, 2, 4, 1, 2, 4, 1, 2, 4, 1, 2, 4, 1, 2, 4, 1, 2, 4, 1, 2, 4, 1, 2, 4, 1, 2, 4, 1, 2, 4, 1, 2, 4, 1, 2, 4, 1, 2, 4, 1, 2, 4, 1, 2, 4, 1, 2, 4, 1, 2, 4, 1, 2, 4, 1, 2, 4, 1, 2, 4, 1, 2, 4, 1, 2, 4, 1, 2, 4, 1, 2, 4, 1, 2, 4, 1, 2, 4, 1, 2, 4, 1, 2, 4, 1, 2, 4, 1, 2, 4, 1, 2, 4, 1, 2, 4, 1, 2, 4, 1, 2, 4, 1, 2, 4, 1, 2, 4, 1, 2, 4,

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1: Okay.

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0: You aware of Manchester in a pursuit in our town?
1: Negative.
0: Copy. It appears they're going down 20 towards Triangle Mobile.
1: Yes.
2: Say 14, I got it.
1: 14, my partner is 10-9 with Manchester now.
2: Copy.
0: Hey, Coach 5, looks like they're in pursuit of a Mazda sedan, gray Mazda sedan.
1: Copy.
3: Sam 14.
2: Copy.
3: She took the call from Manchester. Female occupant was originally barricaded in her vehicle at the back of a brewery. Was threatening 1054S by police. Does possibly have a firearm.
2: Copy. 4-5 from 14.
0: St. Jude.
2: Echoes 14.
1: 14.
2: Are they looking for our assistance?
3: St. 14, stand by. They're calling back right now. Plate on the vehicle is 387-5145. 387-5145. To Subaru Impreza, color gray, was to 7 Wilshire Drive in town. To a Tabitha Bogardus.
2: Copy.
1: 14 Manchester states they would like units to engage if possible. They are passing Buckingham Drive.
0: 4-5 Rollo at 28 Mammoth Litchfield.
1: Okay.
2: 14, sliding that way from your request call.
0: Who's your coming stuff out of that way?

0: 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Looks like going towards Shasta.
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0: 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My speed's 42.
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0: We may be turning Mammoth Pillsbury westbound.
1: Copy. She does reside at 7 Wilshire in town.
2: It's 13639 and I tell 1 and 2. We're Pillsbury by Moose Hill.
1: Copy.
3: 18, same traffic with that, 26, part 6.
1: Okay. 16, same traffic with 15 and 7. Copy.
0: 4-5, turning on to Wilshire.
1: Turning on to Wilshire.
0: Zero with other units.

0: 13 headquarters. We have some contact or phone number for anybody at 7 Wolf Shire.
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0: Not finding any contact info for anybody else at that residence, only for Tabitha.
1: Copy. If you can dispatch that info to my cell and to Lieutenant McClain's cell.
0: Copy.
2: On scene, one way. Got update from dispatch that Manchester has no other charges besides 54S threats. We just have a barricaded subject at this time.
3: Headquarters, 14.
0: 14.
3: We should have a prior history here. We should have the boyfriend's contact information, so you can get that as well.
0: Copy, I will also send out Josh's info.

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Copy.

A3 Ladder 2, stage for the PD, 7 Wilshire Drive. 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

0: Sam 14 from headquarters.
1: Does
0: Manchester PD advise they do still have her on the phone? She's no longer talking. Believe they heard her racking the firearm.
1: Copy.
0: Same 14, 10-4.

0: Head course from Adam 25.
1: Adam 25, yeah.
0: This man's still on the phone with her, and can you also send me the contact number for her?

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1: Adam 25.
0: Sam 13 is 10-9 with a boyfriend right now.
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1: Copy.
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0: 725 from that course.
1: Go to 25.
0: Manchester Media Valley, subject just disconnected. I sent the 1092 Adam 25.

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0: 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I'll be off at 7 Nashua Road, code enforcement.
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0: 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We'll be hanging on for a little bit.
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1: 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Affirmative, thank you.
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1: 10-5.

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We're trying a little breathing problems. 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

0: 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Subject's in the lobby for that property.
1: Copy.

0: 30145, my course.
1: 30, that's a Parker.
2: 45, what's that?
0: We just want a 19 Tinker Ave, car tool company for an unwanted subject. Business is reporting a subject came in trying to sell scrap metal and is now refusing to leave.
1: Copy, 19 Tinker.
2: 45, copy, 19 Tinker.

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0: 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I'll back up for you.
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1: Tenor.
2: 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Should come back to John Vinson.
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0: Copy when you're ready.
1: Tender.
0: Be a Georgia Adam Adam Zebra 8 Charles David. AAZ 8CD. Could be a specialty plate. It says 250 year anniversary, so I'm not sure if that's a special plate on it.
1: Tender.
2: Hey, course 30.
1: 30.
2: Copy the New Hampshire ID. First of Michael, Michael, Ida, Charlie, Henry, Adam, Edward, Lincoln. Last of Carr, Charlie, Adam, Robert, Robert. Date of birth 09/12/1962.

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1: Nothing.
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0: Medic 3 with engine 2, departmental road at Nashua Road for, seems to be a seizure.
1: Where is it?

0: Engine 2, medic 3, P1, respond, Nashua Road, Parmenter Road, reach stopped vehicle with a delta level seizure. Engine 2, medic 3, P1, respond, Nashua Road and Parmenter Road, for a delta level seizure in a motor vehicle. Cross streets Nashua Road, Parmenter Road.
1: Respond with LFD to the area of 102 and Parmenter. They are responding for a subject having a seizure in a vehicle. However, one of the callers did state to 911 that they could smell 318B and believe to see some as well.
2: 5-2, I'll be off with that vehicle. I just happen to be in the area. Come on.
1: Said to be having a seizure.
3: Tell her.
2: Answer 471-0561.
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0: 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Missing vehicle off the road. We'll be investigating.
1: Engine 2, medic 3 on scene. You have one vehicle off the road. You'll be investigating.

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0: clear, Shimmer.
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0: B-10-1-18, you're leaving 2-4, Jamco, South Road.
1: Okay.

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1: Engine 2.
0: Medic 3 will be transporting shortly. Engine 2 is in service. Scene's been turned over to the PD.
1: Medic 3 will be transporting shortly. Engine 2 will be in service. Scene has been turned over to PD.

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1: 3-0, Sun and Tree.
0: Can you respond to 11? See the subject in the lobby looking for some advice regarding his nephew.
1: Okay.
2: Perfect, transporting to Parkland.

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1: 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She's being transported, believed to the fire plant. 459, are you just going to hang around for the tow?
0: Okay.

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0: Can you clear my detail relief by 10 minutes?
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2: 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I'll be seeing last Crawford, first of Priscilla.

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0: Alarm company will be remaining on scene. They'll call you when they're done. They'll be clear.
1: Alarm company remaining on scene. They'll call when they're done. You'll be clear.

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0: 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It's going to be in front of the store. I'm going to look for a white cart bus for a one car MVA, no PI.
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0: Bye-bye.
1: Flash of Rivera, R-I-V-E-R-A, Chris and Jasmine, J-A-S-M-I-N, 8877-08-08-1977.

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0: Yeah. A272-7270.
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0: Copy, thank you.

0: Okay, I'll get it to come back.
1: I was able to get it to come back.
0: Sorry, 10-4?
1: I got it to come back, exactly.
0: Copy. Yeah, you show me clear report, take it.
1: 7.

0: 10-14 from headquarters.
1: Copy.
0: I have a Keith Grant, and I'm looking to speak with you, your department.
1: Oh, I'll give him a 10-9.
0: Okay.
1: I'll be back at the station in a few minutes.

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0: 21 from headquarters. I have Guy Martin on Park 1. He states he resides at 31 Stonehenge Apartment 6, looking to speak with somebody about why an officer was at his address.
1: Here to refer to her personal, please.
0: Okay.

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0: It's not a 25X. You left a note. It's just a crash. I'll follow up with the other half later. You can trip a plane.
1: Okay.

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1: Yeah.
0: Medic 3, Ladder 2, respond 33, Wiley Hill Road, for next gain off level. Quinton Drive to Bunker Hill Drive.

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1: 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I'll be in a second.
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0: Contact with Jeffrey. You said Stephanie is not here. She's on her way back.
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0: Can I transfer Comcast out to you? They're looking for another emergency detail. I believe it's going to be for the same location.
1: That's right.

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1: 7.
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0: headquarters, you too.
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0: 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Dog found its way back to its owner.
1: Yeah.

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1: Parker.
0: Can you respond to the front lobby for a subject turning in unwanted ammunition?
1: Seven. 6056, I'm 10-11, I can take that.
0: Seven.
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0: What's happening for them?

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0: Can you let LCD know that the DMV, Nashua Road at Gila Crest, Nashua Road going westbound, trying to turn onto Gila Crest?
1: Nashua westbound on the Gila Crest for the DMV.

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0: Can you start next on the list for that one? Right, go, go.
1: Copy. You can send for the plate. You're covered by wind.
0: 529-2916. 529-2916. It should be a GNC Yukon.
1: Thank you.

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0: 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They know they have to pay him, but you could bring them. I think he's at home.
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0: Can you show me on the traffic control assignment? Stonehenge at Perkins.
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1: 76.
0: I have Keith on Park 1.

0: 23, I have that on a white Honda active to an Aiden, born in 03. He does have an active motorcycle endorsement.
1: Copy. What is the mic make on that again?
0: It's going to be a Honda.
1: Copy. I'm going to have that vehicle stopped at one or two Wendy's.
0: Perfect.

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1: Excuse me.
0: Call 5, can you go in with the operator's name? Where's Donna?
1: It'll be an Aiden Coran, born in 03 out of East Hampstead, active license, active motorcycle endorsement.
0: Copy, thank you. See you on, sir.
1: See you on, sir.

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1: 4-5 with the RO, Steven. The Delta.
0: Can I get the 20 again? I'm not getting it to come back.
1: It's New Hampshire veteran, King 9, Charles Adam Henry, K9, CAH.
0: That is what I ran as a veteran, 20, and it did not come back.
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0: Headquarters 46.
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1: Hello.